0: Well, Bobby, we're just getting started.
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You can't touch this. 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
1: After takeoff, we'll pump up the sound system, 'cause we're going to...

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And money, money she making. 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Have you lusting for her? 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She's so much more than you used to. Knows just how to move.